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Together, we are all Prince Edward Island. We are the True North, strong and free. 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
1: Good morning. The annual decision on rent increases has now been set. The Resident Tenancy Office says starting January 1st, rent hikes will be capped at 2.1%. Landlords can ask for higher increases but need to apply for permission. And even if they get the okay, the increase can't be more than another 3% on top of the 2.1. The office says it decided on 2.1% after looking at small increases to things like property taxes and repair costs, moderate jumps to goods and services like electricity and furnace oil. Canada's population growth continues to slow. New data from Stats Canada shows the country's population reached nearly 41.8 million people as of July 1st, a year-over-year increase of about 189,000. That growth rate of roughly 0.5% is the slowest, though, since the First World War. The slowdown largely due to immigration caps, with a drop of more than 154,000 non-permanent residents and a sharp decline in the number of permanent residents. PEI posted a gain of just under 1,400 people, the island's population now estimated at 182,989. That battery fire at the Summerside Solar Farm is finally out after 2 weeks, but fire experts say Canada may not be ready for more blazes like that. The fire started on Labor Day in a lithium-ion battery bank at the Sunbank site and prompted a shelter-in-place order due to toxic smoke. City officials deemed it out this week. Fire investigator Richard Meyer tells CBC these fires are hard to extinguish because the batteries just keep igniting each other and produce their own oxygen-like chemicals. Canadian Volunteer Fire Services Association Vice President Paul Maynard says the country is behind on this issue and needs a national strategy for training and response as battery storage expands. PEI's tourism industries had a good year so far. Tourism Industry Association CEO Corin Clements tells The Guardian early indications and feedback from operators has been positive, despite the weather being less than ideal at times. Official numbers for the season aren't out just yet. However, Clements says indications are the traffic on the Confederation Bridge and the ferry was up, while accommodations have reported more overnight stays or being able to charge higher rates. An orchard owner's social media post about children damaging apples has gone viral. Mark Ashley of Wintermore Orchard in York says he came home to find cleaned-out rows littered with about 100 apples. He says children climbed the tree, smashing the fruit, while their parents appeared oblivious. Ashley posted about the waste and lack of respect by the kids and their parent supervisors. The post has drawn hundreds of thousands of views. He tells CBC he plans to add signs reminding parents to supervise their kids and ban climbing or stomping on the apples. In sports and baseball, Blue Jays lost both ends of a doubleheader in Baltimore, both by 4-2 scores. Red Sox blanked the Guardians 1-0. Yankees beat the Rays 9-2. Now you're up to date. I'm Daryl Good.
2: Spud FM weather for Summerside. A mainly sunny day today, highs 19. Clear tonight, lows 8, except plus 3 in low-lying areas. On Friday, a mix of sun and cloud, highs 18. Saturday, cloudy, highs 18. And on Sunday, cloudy, highs 17.
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And that's Harry Styles with American Girls, opening up the 6 o'clock hour on Spud with Paul M. here on this Thursday morning. Good to have you along with me this morning, and I hope your day's getting off to a good start. Here's Taylor Swift.

0: That's music from Taylor Swift on Spud FM with Paul M. checking in with you here on this Thursday. And by the way, speaking of Taylor Swift, a new Taylor Swift song drops tomorrow. And I'm going to feature it throughout the weekend, but we're going to spin it tomorrow morning at 9 a.m. tomorrow morning. So a new one from Taylor Swift tomorrow morning at 9 here on Spud FM.
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0: Spud FM weather for Summerside, a mainly sunny day today, highs 19. Clear tonight, lows 8, except plus 3 in low-lying areas. On Friday, a mix of sun and cloud, highs 18. Saturday, cloudy, highs 18. And on Sunday, cloudy, highs 17.
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0: All right, the Caps are on the road tonight. They're in Pictou County for a game against the week's Crushers. And then the week's Crushers from Pictou County will travel on over to Prince Edward Island on Saturday night in the Caps' home opener at Credit Union Place this coming Saturday night. Game time is set at 7. The good news, the box office is open, so you can go pick up your tickets during the day and, you know, beat any lineups there might be. So just a reminder, Caps' home opener for the year, coming up Saturday night against Pictou County Week's Crushers, 7 o'clock at Credit Union Place.
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1: Good morning. Charlottetown police have charged a 24-year-old man after a firearm was discharged inside a residence. Officers were called on the 21st to the area of Hillsborough and Fitzroy Streets for a report of damage from a gun being fired. Police say they confirmed a firearm was discharged inside a home the previous evening. Officers obtained a search warrant, seizing two shotguns, ammunition, a security system hard drive, and a cell phone. Man is facing one count of careless use of a firearm and two of unsafe storage. He's been released from custody until a court date in November. An island not-for-profit says demand for free baby supplies is surging as families face high living costs. The Island Pregnancy Center runs baby boutiques in Summerside and Charlottetown where parents can take what they need at no cost. Executive Director Tammy McKinnon tells CTV the two locations logged about 2,500 visits last year, and that number is expected to rise. The boutiques rely entirely on community donations. McKinnon says diapers in sizes 3 and up are among the hardest items to keep stocked, and there are waiting lists for infant car seats and breast pumps. Community Legal Information's launching new resources to help islanders understand the island's powers of attorney and personal directive law. The publications and do-it-yourself kits help people create documents that are valid in the province. Publications manager Rachel Collier says it can help to prepare these documents in advance, whether you're 18 or 80, in case of a brain injury, mental illness, or dementia. CLI will also be hosting free public presentations on planning ahead in Charlottetown, O'Leary, Montague, and online in October and November. With the trade war escalating, Prime Minister Mark Carney has told the New York Times in an extensive interview that he has studied the possibility of a U.S.-led military invasion of Canada. Carney didn't go into details of just what was involved, but suggested it would be irresponsible not to prepare for what he called extreme tail risk. He went on to say that's just risk management, not a base case, but it would be irresponsible not to prepare. The Prime Minister also spoke about Canada reducing its reliance on Elon Musk's Starlink internet service. Trump has repeatedly mused about Canada becoming the 51st state, according to CBC, although he did rule out using military force to annex Canada. But that was in January of last year. In sports, on the diamonds, Orioles beat the Blue Jays in both ends of a doubleheader in Baltimore, 4-2 in both games. The Red Sox shut down Cleveland 1-0. Yankees beat Tampa Bay 9-2. Now you're up to date. I'm Daryl Good.
2: Spud FM weather for Summerside. A mainly sunny day today, highs 19. Clear tonight, lows 8 except plus 3 in low-lying areas. On Friday, a mix of sun and cloud, highs 18. Saturday, cloudy, highs 18. And on Sunday, cloudy, highs 17.
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Sabrina Carpenter, house tour on Spod with Paul M. here on this Thursday morning. Time for our Vogue Optical Web Poll question of the day. We ask a different question every day, Monday through Friday at this time. And we then post the question over on our website, spud.fm. We'd love to hear from you. Today's question, do you follow recycling regulations in your community? Yes or no? Now, Canada has strict recycling and waste management systems, which vary by city and province. Unlike some countries where waste disposal is simpler, Canadians must separate recyclables, compost, and garbage according to local regulations. Understanding waste sorting is necessary to avoid fines.

0: and to contribute to environmental sustainability. So the question is, do you follow recycling regulations in your community? Yes or no? Now, our question is over at spud.fm, and of course, and as usual, we'd love to hear from you.
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0: Spud FM weather for Summerside, a mainly sunny day today, highs 19. Clear tonight, lows 8, except plus 3 in low-lying areas. On Friday, a mix of sun and cloud, highs 18. Saturday, cloudy, highs 18. And on Sunday, cloudy, highs 17.
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1: That's Miles Smith and the song called Nice to Meet You. Here on Spud FM with Paul M. on this Thursday morning, here are the Swedish House Mafia and Moth to a Flame.

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3: Good morning. The annual decision on rent increases has now been set. The Resident Tenancy Office says starting January 1st, rent hikes will be capped at 2.1%. Landlords can ask for higher increases but need to apply for permission. And even if they get the okay, the increase can't be more than another 3% on top of the 2.1%. The office says it decided on 2.1% after looking at small increases to things like property taxes and repair costs, moderate jumps to goods and services like electricity and furnace oil. Canada's population growth continues to slow. New data from Stats Canada shows the country's population reached nearly 41.8 million people as of July 1st, a year-over-year increase of about 189,000. That growth rate of roughly 0.5% is the slowest, though, since the First World War. The slowdown largely due to immigration caps with a drop of more than 154,000 non-permanent residents and a sharp decline in the number of permanent residents. PEI posted a gain of just under 1,400 people. The island's population now estimated at 182,989. That battery fire at the Summerside Solar Farm is finally out after 2 weeks, but fire experts say Canada may not be ready for more blazes like that. The fire started on Labor Day in a lithium-ion battery bank at the Sunbank site and prompted a shelter-in-place order due to toxic smoke. City officials deemed it out this week. Fire investigator Richard Meyer tells CBC these fires are hard to extinguish because the batteries just keep igniting each other and produce their own oxygen-like chemicals. Canadian Volunteer Fire Services Association Vice President Paul Maynard says the country is behind on this issue and needs a national strategy for training and response as battery storage expands. PEI's tourism industries had a good year so far. Tourism Industry Association CEO Corin Clements tells The Guardian early indications and feedback from operators has been positive, despite the weather being less than ideal at times. Official numbers for the season aren't out just yet. However, Clements says indications are the traffic on the Confederation Bridge and the ferry was up, while accommodations have reported more overnight stays or being able to charge higher rates. An orchard owner's social media post about children damaging apples has gone viral. Mark Ashley of Wintermore Orchard in York says he came home to find cleaned-out rows littered with about 100 apples. He says children climbed the tree, smashing the fruit, while their parents appeared oblivious. Ashley posted about the waste and lack of respect by the kids and their parent supervisors. The post has drawn hundreds of thousands of views. He tells CBC he plans to add signs reminding parents to supervise their kids and ban climbing or stomping on the apples. In sports and baseball, Blue Jays lost both ends of a doubleheader in Baltimore, both by 4-2 scores. Red Sox blanked the Guardians 1-0. Yankees beat the Rays 9-2. Now you're up to date. I'm Daryl Good.
4: Spud FM weather for Summerside. A mainly sunny day today, highs 19. Clear tonight, lows 8 except plus 3 in low-lying areas. On Friday, a mix of sun and cloud, highs 18. Saturday, cloudy, highs 18. And on Sunday, cloudy, highs 17.
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0: Sarah Larson and Midnight Sun on Spot FM with Paul M. Checking in with you on a Thursday. So the solar battery fire in Summerside is now deemed out, but fire experts are saying what happened should be of concern to communities far beyond the island. Now, the fire at the Summerside Sunbank is believed to have started on Labor Day, September 7, in a battery bank. It led to a shelter-in-place order and a voluntary evacuation notice for nearby residents because of the potential risk for toxic smoke. Now, the city deemed the fire to be out Monday after a couple of weeks. Fire and explosion investigation expert Richard Meyer said these kinds of fires can last a long time and don't behave the way most people imagine. You can't really put it out in the traditional sense of your starving it off oxygen, he said. Now, across Canada, large lithium ion battery systems are being added to the grid to store renewable energy, including in rural areas and small communities protected by volunteer fire departments, just like here in Summerside. The fire here on Prince Edward Island is now out, but it has raised a bigger national question. Are Canadian Fire Services prepared to handle the long-lasting, difficult battery fires that can come with the clean energy transition?
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0: Spud FM weather for Summerside. A mainly sunny day today, highs 19. Clear tonight, lows 8, except +3 in low-lying areas. On Friday, a mix of sun and cloud, highs 18. Saturday, cloudy, highs 18. And on Sunday, cloudy, highs 17.
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0: Hoser and Too Sweet on Spud. Paul, I'm with you here on a Thursday. A Prince Edward Island orchard owner's social media post about children damaging apples has blown up online, sparking a conversation about how visitors treat U-Pick farms. Mark Ashley, co-owner of the Wintermore Orchard in York, said he wrote the post after coming home to find rows that staff had just cleaned now littered with apples. There was an incident in the orchard with several mothers and a decent amount of kids. I wasn't here for it, Ashley said. But when I get back and I look out at the damage that occurred and the waste of food, it was just kind of fed up at the time. And after a long day of work, too, and I said, I'm going to post something about this. Now, Ashley said his partner was alerted to children climbing trees, smashing apples, seemingly playing with a wooden sword in the orchard. He said his partner went down to ask them to stop. Minutes later, he said other visitors reported children were back at it while their parents remained oblivious. Yeah, well, that's about right, isn't it? I mean, school, and never my kid's fence. That's not her fault. It's not his fault. It's got to be somebody else's fault. It's that apple tree. Apple trees in the orchard, that's the apple tree's fault. So his partner went down to talk to them again. The children basically were made to apologize. The parents actually should have apologized, he said. And I'd been here, I would have used it as a teaching moment. Ashley estimates about 100 to 120 apples were on the ground afterward. Now, while he said it's not a huge financial loss, the damage means staff have to clean the same rows twice, he said. It also shows a lack of basic respect on someone else's property.
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5: Good morning. Charlottetown police have charged a 24-year-old man after a firearm was discharged inside a residence. Officers were called on the 21st to the area of Hillsborough and Fitzroy Streets for a report of damage from a gun being fired. Police say they confirmed a firearm was discharged inside a home the previous evening. Officers obtained a search warrant, seizing two shotguns, ammunition, a security system hard drive, and a cell phone. Man is facing one count of careless use of a firearm and two of unsafe storage. He's been released from custody until a court date in November. An island not-for-profit says demand for free baby supplies is surging as families face high living costs. The Island Pregnancy Center runs baby boutiques in Summerside and Charlottetown where parents can take what they need at no cost. Executive Director Tammy McKinnon tells CTV the two locations logged about 2,500 visits last year, and that number's expected to rise. The boutiques rely entirely on community donations. McKinnon says diapers in sizes 3 and up are among the hardest items to keep stocked, and there are waiting lists for infant car seats and breast pumps. Community Legal Information's launching new resources to help islanders understand the island's powers of attorney and personal directive law. The publications and do-it-yourself kits help people create documents that are valid in the province. Publications manager Rachel Collier says it can help to prepare these documents in advance, whether you're 18 or 80, in case of a brain injury, mental illness, or dementia. CLI will also be hosting free public presentations on planning ahead in Charlottetown, O'Leary, Montague, and online in October and November. With the trade war escalating, Prime Minister Mark Carney has told the New York Times in an extensive interview that he has studied the possibility of a U.S.-led military invasion of Canada. Carney didn't go into details of just what was involved, but suggested it would be irresponsible not to prepare for what he called extreme tail risk. He went on to say that's just risk management, not a base case, but it would be irresponsible not to prepare. The Prime Minister also spoke about Canada reducing its reliance on Elon Musk's Starlink internet service. Trump has repeatedly mused about Canada becoming the 51st state, according to CBC, although he did rule out using military force to annex Canada. But that was in January of last year. In sports, on the diamonds, Orioles beat the Blue Jays in both ends of a doubleheader in Baltimore, 4-2 in both games. The Red Sox shut down Cleveland 1-0. Yankees beat Tampa Bay 9-2. Now you're up to date. I'm Daryl Good.
6: Spud FM weather for Summerside. A mainly sunny day today, highs 19. Clear tonight, lows 8, except plus 3 in low-lying areas. On Friday, a mix of sun and cloud, highs 18. Saturday, cloudy, highs 18. And on Sunday, cloudy, highs 17.
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0: Spud FM weather for Summerside. A mainly sunny day today, highs 19. Clear tonight, lows 8, except plus 3 in low-lying areas. On Friday, a mix of sun and cloud, highs 18. Saturday, cloudy, highs 18. And on Sunday, cloudy, highs 17.
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0: 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We are heading to 8 o'clock here on a Spud FM Thursday morning with Paul M.
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4: Good morning. The annual decision on rent increases has now been set. The Resident Tenancy Office says starting January 1st, rent hikes will be capped at 2.1%. Landlords can ask for higher increases but need to apply for permission. And even if they get the okay, the increase can't be more than another 3% on top of the 2.1. The office says it decided on 2.1% after looking at small increases to things like property taxes and repair costs, moderate jumps to goods and services like electricity and furnace oil. Canada's population growth continues to slow. New data from Stats Canada shows the country's population reached nearly 41.8 million people as of July 1st, a year-over-year increase of about 189,000. That growth rate of roughly 0.5% is the slowest, though, since the First World War. The slowdown largely due to immigration caps with a drop of more than 154,000 non-permanent residents and a sharp decline in the number of permanent residents. PEI posted a gain of just under 1,400 people. The island's population now estimated at 182,989. That battery fire at the Summerside Solar Farm is finally out after 2 weeks, but fire experts say Canada may not be ready for more blazes like that. The fire started on Labor Day in a lithium-ion battery bank at the Sunbank site and prompted a shelter-in-place order due to toxic smoke. City officials deemed it out this week. Fire investigator Richard Meyer tells CBC these fires are hard to extinguish because the batteries just keep igniting each other and produce their own oxygen-like chemicals. Canadian Volunteer Fire Services Association Vice President Paul Maynard says the country is behind on this issue and needs a national strategy for training and response as battery storage expands. PEI's tourism industries had a good year so far. Tourism Industry Association CEO Corin Clements tells The Guardian early indications and feedback from operators has been positive, despite the weather being less than ideal at times. Official numbers for the season aren't out just yet. However, Clements says indications are the traffic on the Confederation Bridge and the ferry was up, while accommodations have reported more overnight stays or being able to charge higher rates. An orchard owner's social media post about children damaging apples has gone viral. Mark Ashley of Wintermore Orchard in York says he came home to find cleaned-out rows littered with about 100 apples. He says children climbed the tree, smashing the fruit, while their parents appeared oblivious. Ashley posted about the waste and lack of respect by the kids and their parent supervisors. The post has drawn hundreds of thousands of views. He tells CBC he plans to add signs reminding parents to supervise their kids and ban climbing or stomping on the apples. In sports and baseball, Blue Jays lost both ends of a doubleheader in Baltimore, both by 4-2 scores. Red Sox blanked the Guardians 1-0. Yankees beat the Rays 9-2. Now you're up to date. I'm Darryl Good.
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6: Spud FM weather for Summerside. A mainly sunny day today, highs 19. Clear tonight, lows 8, except plus 3 in low-lying areas. On Friday, a mix of sun and cloud, highs 18. Saturday, cloudy, highs 18. And on Sunday, cloudy, highs 17.
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0: And that's Ariana Grande, Hate That I Made You Love Me, on Spud FM with Paul M. We have a weather update for you now. Spud FM weather for Summerside. A mainly sunny day today, highs 19. Clear tonight, lows 8, except plus 3 in low-lying areas. On Friday, a mix of sun and cloud, highs 18. Saturday, cloudy, highs 18. And on Sunday, cloudy, highs 17.
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That was a rather large hit for Chapel Rowan and Pink Pony Club here on Spud FM. 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

0: The Weeknd, Dancing in the Flames on Spud FM with Paul M. here on a Thursday. Jonathan Blackbranch, the disbarred former dean of the University of Manitoba's Law School, has been arrested in Europe and is facing extradition back to Canada. Winnipeg police spokesperson Constable Stephen Spencer confirmed the arrest and said the extradition is underway. Blackbranch, who was hired as U of M's law dean in 2016, left his post suddenly in 2020 with no formal explanation given. Around the same time, an internal investigation by the university based on a whistleblower complaint found a senior university employee, stole some university money. In 2023, a months-long law hearing by the Law Society of Manitoba found that Blackbranch had committed a professional misconduct and he misspent more than $600,000. Obviously bought a ticket to Europe. Now, he spent U of M endowment funds on expensive meals at the membership-only Manitoba Club, personal education at Ivy League schools, accommodation, travel, and other expenses while he was dean of Manitoba's law school. That's according to the society's decision. The U of M then asked Winnipeg police to investigate for a possible criminal charge or charges. The Law Society disbarred Blackbranch in 2024, removed his name from its role of barristers and solicitors, and fined him $36,000. And while overseas in August 2020, the University of Southampton in the UK announced that Blackbranch has the new head of its law school job. Days later, the university changed course, announced it would no longer be hiring the guy.
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4: Good morning. Charlottetown police have charged a 24-year-old man after a firearm was discharged inside a residence. Officers were called on the 21st to the area of Hillsborough and Fitzroy Streets for a report of damage from a gun being fired. Police say they confirmed a firearm was discharged inside a home the previous evening. Officers obtained a search warrant, seizing two shotguns, ammunition, a security system hard drive, and a cell phone. A man is facing one count of careless use of a firearm and two of unsafe storage. He's been released from custody until a court date in November. An island not-for-profit says demand for free baby supplies is surging as families face high living costs. The Island Pregnancy Center runs baby boutiques in Summerside and Charlottetown where parents can take what they need at no cost. Executive Director Tammy McKinnon tells CTV the two locations logged about 2,500 visits last year, and that number is expected to rise. The boutiques rely entirely on community donations. McKinnon says diapers in sizes 3 and up are among the hardest items to keep stocked, and there are waiting lists for infant car seats and breast pumps. Community Legal Information's launching new resources to help islanders understand the island's powers of attorney and personal directive law. The publications and do-it-yourself kits help people create documents that are valid in the province. Publications manager Rachel Collier says it can help to prepare these documents in advance, whether you're 18 or 80, in case of a brain injury, mental illness, or dementia. CLI will also be hosting free public presentations on planning ahead in Charlottetown, O'Leary, Montague, and online in October and November. With the trade war escalating, Prime Minister Mark Carney has told the New York Times in an extensive interview that he has studied the possibility of a U.S.-led military invasion of Canada. Carney didn't go into details of just what was involved, but suggested it would be irresponsible not to prepare for what he called extreme tail risk. He went on to say that's just risk management, not a base case, but it would be irresponsible not to prepare. The Prime Minister also spoke about Canada reducing its reliance on Elon Musk's Starlink internet service. Trump has repeatedly mused about Canada becoming the 51st state, according to CBC, although he did rule out using military force to annex Canada. But that was in January of last year. In sports, on the diamonds, Orioles beat the Blue Jays in both ends of a doubleheader in Baltimore, 4-2 in both games. The Red Sox shut down Cleveland 1-0. Yankees beat Tampa Bay 9-2. Now you're up to date. I'm Daryl Good.
5: Spud FM weather for Summerside. A mainly sunny day today, highs 19. Clear tonight, lows 8, except plus 3 in low-lying areas. On Friday, a mix of sun and cloud, highs 18. Saturday, cloudy, highs 18. And on Sunday, cloudy, highs 17.
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0: Eminem and Rihanna getting together with the Monster on Spud FM. We have a weather update, but first, our Vogue Optical web poll question of the day. Do you follow recycling regulations in your community? Yes or no? Now, we here in Canada have strict recycling and waste management systems. It varies city and by city and province. And but we, you know, we're pretty strong in what we do. So what about you? Do you follow the recycling regulations in your community? Yes or no? Our question's over at spud.fm. We'd love to hear from you. Spud FM weather for Summerside. A mainly sunny day today, highs 19. Clear tonight, lows 8, except plus 3 in low-lying areas. On Friday, a mix of sun and cloud, highs 18. Saturday, cloudy, highs 18. And on Sunday, cloudy, highs 17.
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0: That song is called Downtown. It's new to us here on Spud FM. The artist, XAV. Now, Zave? I don't know. That's what I'm thinking. Anyway, the song is called Downtown. We're on our way to 9 o'clock here on this Spud FM Thursday morning.
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And that's Banks and Ranks and Headphones on Spud FM opening up the 9 o'clock hour here on a Thursday morning. Olivia Rodrigo now. Drop Dead.

0: That's a good one from Shaboozy, and the song is called Cowgirl. 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

0: Shawn Mendes and Something Big here on Spud FM. By the way, fall arrived last night in all its glory, 9:05 in the evening. And so we have a weather update for you now. Spud FM weather for Summerside, a mainly sunny day today, highs 19. Clear tonight, lows 8, except plus 3 in low-lying areas. On Friday, a mix of sun and cloud, highs 18. Saturday, cloudy, highs 18. And on Sunday, cloudy, highs 17.
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0: And that's Maroon 5 and the song called Memories on Spud FM. By the way, our web poll question, our Vogue Optical web poll question of the day. 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

0: 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Summerside Fire Department currently responding to a general alarm fire. All engines are responding to a structure fire on Flamingo Drive. That would be, well, we here at the radio station on Water Street East. That's right across the street, the subdivision across the street, Flamingo Drive, would be one of the streets over there. So Summerside Fire Department, all engines responding to a structural fire on Flamingo Drive. We'll keep you posted when more information becomes available, but you need to stay out of that area and allow the fire department to do their job.
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I love this one. Ella Langley and Choosing Texas.

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And that's the music of Drake with Rihanna, and the song is called Too Good on Spud FM. Summerside Western Capitals on the road tonight. They're in Pictou County to take on the week's Crushers. And the Caps' home opener for the season, the home opener for the season comes up this Saturday night, 7 o'clock at Credit Union Place, as Pictou County will be on Prince Edward Island to take on the Caps. That's Thursday at 7 o'clock. Tickets on sale now. You can pick up your tickets early. Just pick them up at the box office during the day today, Thursday or Friday, or during the day Saturday. Beat any lineups that

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0: mound at around 8 o'clock this morning. And so 4 hours from 8, so from noon till about 2 is when that work will be completed on First Street, as they have a water main break there.
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0: Spud FM weather for Summerside. A mainly sunny day today, highs 19. Clear tonight, lows 8, except plus 3 in low-lying areas. On Friday, a mix of sun and cloud, highs 18. Saturday, cloudy, highs 18. And on Sunday, cloudy, highs 17.
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0: 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Time for a weather update, and we're looking at sunny skies today with highs 19. Clear tonight, low 6. On Friday, sunny, increasing cloudiness late in the afternoon, highs 19. Cloudy skies Friday night, lows 13. On Saturday, cloudy, chance of a shower, highs 16. On Sunday, cloudy, highs 16. And on Monday, cloudy, highs 16 degrees.
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0: Music from the Pussycat Dolls, Don't Show on your Back in the Day replay. It's Jenna Long, and today is September the 24th. It is Punctuation Day, and don't you wish everybody would celebrate every day? That one's kind of important, actually. So watch your punctuation today. And it was on this day in 2007, one of the biggest shows in recent TV history debuted. The Big Bang Theory began its run on CBS, and that was and remains a really popular show. If you're celebrating today, we hope you have a wonderful day. If it's a birthday or anniversary, have a good one from all of us.
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5: Sprint FM weather for Summerside. Sunny today, highs 19, clear tonight, low 6. Friday, sunny, increasing cloudiness in the afternoon, highs 19. On Saturday, cloudy, chance of a shower, high 16. On Sunday, cloudy, high 16. And on Monday, cloudy, highs 16 degrees.
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1: Spud FM weather for Summerside. Sunny today, highs 19, clear tonight, low 6. Friday, sunny, increasing cloudiness in the afternoon, highs 19. On Saturday, cloudy, chance of a shower, highs 16. On Sunday, cloudy, highs 16. And on Monday, cloudy, highs 16 degrees.
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0: featuring Nikki Jordan and Hold On, We're Going Home, 102 Spud FM. Good afternoon. Welcome to Thursday, September 24th. It's the 267th day of the year. There are 98 days remaining until the end of the year, 37 days left until Halloween, 38 days left until daylight saving time ends, and 92 days left until Christmas.
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0: Mackenzie Porter, and These Days on 102 Spud FM. And we are one get up away from the weekend as we're making our way through the Thursday afternoon. And we've got you covered music wise for the weekend. Rick Dees is counting down the hits. The top 40 hits Saturday beginning at 12, and then at 8 p.m. we have our Saturday Night Dance Party, which is 5 hours of 5 decades of the greatest music. Just saying. And then an encore presentation of Rick Dees' Top 40 on Sunday. So no matter what you're doing, where you're going, Spud FM is there for you.
1: Spud FM weather for Summerside. Sunny today, highs 19. Clear tonight, low 6. Friday, sunny. Increasing cloudiness in the afternoon, highs 19. On Saturday, cloudy, chance of a shower, highs 16. On Sunday, cloudy, highs 16. And on Monday, cloudy, highs 16 degrees.
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0: 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Before that, you heard Phoenix and Selfish. We've got Alexander Stewart coming up.
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0: 102 Spud FM. Good afternoon. Welcome to the 3 o'clock hour. Lots of great music on the way. Ella Langley, Olivia Rodrigo. Coming up, Calvin Harris with Rihanna. And I've got the most popular Halloween costumes for your pets, according to a new survey. I'll share some of those coming up this hour.
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0: That's Lady Gaga and Bruno Mars. And with Halloween coming up in the next month, according to a new survey, the most popular Halloween costumes for pets are number 10, Chucky, Devil, Dragon, or Scooby-Doo. They were all tied. Lion or Vampire was tied at number 9. A witch, Batman, or a dog. You're dressing your pet up. Well, I guess if you have a pet cat, you can dress him up as a dog. Superhero. Number 5 is a cat. Dressing your dog up as a cat. Bat, bee, or spider is tied for number 4. A ghost, a hot dog, and number 1 is a pumpkin. I feel like those could be used for, like, children as well.
1: Boom, just like that. It's Van Cameron here from the Summerside Raceway. 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
5: Sprint FM weather for Summerside. Sunny today, highs 19, clear tonight, low 6. Friday, sunny, increasing cloudiness in the afternoon, highs 19. On Saturday, cloudy, chance of a shower, highs 16. On Sunday, cloudy, highs 16. And on Monday, cloudy, highs 16 degrees.
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0: 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You heard The Weeknd before that. Armin Van Buuren, Trevor Guthrie on the way.
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1: Good afternoon. The province's agricultural insurance program made some big-time payouts thanks to last year's drought. Claims paid out under that program totaled $111 million, according to The Guardian. It says that was the highest share of claims since 2001. Last year's summer was one of the driest on record. Environment Canada says for the Charlottetown area, last August was the third driest after 2001 and 1996. The province has created an online map aiming to help people plan fishing trips in time for the extended angling season. The interactive map provides anglers on the island up-to-date information on fishing locations and regulations. The map can be filtered by types of fish, access points, and contaminated water zones. Environment Minister Darlene Compton says the map may help anglers discover fishing spots they have not yet explored. You can find that map on the province's website. Fisheries and Oceans Canada says several arrests have been made in the Maritimes over the past 2 weeks in relation to the illegal purchase and sale of lobsters. In a release, DFO says it's been working to disrupt sales of food, social, and ceremonial, or FSC, lobster. Harvesting for FSC purposes outside the commercial season is allowed by First Nations holding a license from DFO, but it says that harvest cannot be legally sold, bartered, or traded. On September 9th, fishery officers seized some 3,000 pounds of lobsters at a processing plant in the Gaspé Peninsula, releasing those lobsters back into the ocean and arresting two people. The following day, a roadside inspection led to an arrest in Lake George, New Brunswick. Officers seizing there more than 3,000 pounds of lobster, again releasing the crustaceans. On September 12th, the person was arrested in Moncton, with the investigation leading officers to 5,800 pounds of lobster, including 153 etched in St. Mary's Bay, Nova Scotia. More than 4,000 lobsters there were released. All of the arrested are facing Fisheries Act violations. DFO says investigations are ongoing. The Atlantic First Nations Water Authority had their grand opening yesterday in Millbrook. The nonprofit organization is responsible for the operation, maintenance, and capital upgrades of all water and wastewater assets in participating First Nations. There are 9 Nova Scotia First Nation member communities, with Lennox Island on PEI and 3 from New Brunswick. The utility itself was fully operational in spring 2022, and it's led by a board of directors of up to 15 members, including 12 from First Nations leadership and 3 technical experts. Nova Scotia MLA Dave Ritzy was on hand and congratulated everyone involved in the newly constructed facility, which will be a hub for innovation, training, and community-driven service delivery. New numbers from Stats Canada showing the country's fertility rate in 2025 remained at an all-time low recorded the previous year, while women who do have kids are doing so now at a later age. Jen Nicholson has the details.
2: Statistics Canada says the rate of 1.26 children per woman was virtually unchanged from 2024. Fertility rates have been falling around the world since 2009, with Canada ranking in the bottom 7 among 20 high-income countries. The average age of mothers giving birth has increased to a new high of 31.9 years. In 1976, the average age was 26.7. The number of babies born in Canada increased 1.6% last year compared to 2024. But Kate Choi, a sociology professor at Western University, says that's because there were more women in the reproductive age group. For MBS News, I'm Jen Nicholson.
1: In sports, the Blue Jays have the day off after being eliminated from playoff contention with 2 losses to Baltimore yesterday. The Red Sox play Cleveland, while the Yankees take on Tampa Bay. In the NHL, the Ramblers are in West Kent, the Western Capitals in Pictou County, and the Rapids visit Miramichi. The Thursday night game in the NFL has the Falcons in Green Bay. Now you're up to date. I'm Mark Hodgins.
3: Spread FM weather for Summerside. Sunny today, highs 19, clear tonight, lows 6. Friday, sunny, increasing cloudiness in the afternoon, highs 19. On Saturday, cloudy, chance of a shower, highs 16. On Sunday, cloudy, highs 16. And on Monday, cloudy, highs 16 degrees.
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0: Taylor Swift, I knew it, I knew you on 102 Spud FM. Good evening. Lots of great music on the way. Weather check coming up and celebrity birthdays as well. And 1/3 of men admit that they do this. What is it? I'll share that answer in the 5 o'clock hour. 1/3 of men admit that they do this. What is it?
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0: raise your glass on 102 FM. If it's your birthday, I raise my glass to you. Happy birthday to you. You're also celebrating with Stephanie McMahon is 50. My Big Fat Greek Wedding star Nia Vanderloos is 64. And Pittsburgh Steeler Mean Joe Green is 80. If you're celebrating a birthday, happy birthday to you. Hope you have your cake and eat it too.
1: Spread FM weather for Summerside. Sunny today, highs 19, clear tonight, low 6. Friday, sunny, increasing cloudiness in the afternoon, highs 19. On Saturday, cloudy, chance of a shower, highs 16. On Sunday, cloudy, highs 16. And on Monday, cloudy, highs 16 degrees.
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0: 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That's Rolling in the Deep and Adele as we make our way into the 5 o'clock hour with an information update on the way. Teddy Swims, Alexander Stewart, and Kelly Clarkson will help get you there.
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1: Good afternoon. A kitten that was thrown from the window of a moving vehicle on Sunday has been returned to its owner. The incident happened around 11 a.m. on Sunday in Lindale, according to RCMP. Two kittens, they say, were thrown from the SUV. One of them died after being struck by another vehicle. The other was recovered. A report today in the CBC says a farmer recognized the kittens after the incident made the news and then realized the two were missing. The RCMP did report the surviving kitten as being in good health. The investigation into that incident is ongoing. Police are asking anyone with information to come forward. The province creating an online map that's hoping to get anglers a little bit more action. The map is helping people plan their fishing trips in time for the extended angling season. It's an interactive map that includes up-to-date information on fishing locations and regulations. That map can be filtered by types of fish, access points, and contaminated water zones. The Environment Minister says the map can help people discover fishing spots they haven't yet explored. You can find that map on the province's website. Fisheries officers have been busy cracking down on illegal lobster fishing throughout the Maritimes. DFO points out the harvesting of food, social, and ceremonial, or FSC, lobsters can only be done outside of the commercial fishing season by First Nations with a DFO-issued license. Those lobsters, it says, cannot be legally sold, bartered, or traded. It's been inspecting wharves, boats, and processors over the past 2 weeks. DFO says fisheries officers have seized about 3,000 pounds of lobsters from a fish processing facility on the Gaspé Peninsula. They found over 3,100 pounds of lobster in a van during a roadside inspection near Lake George, New Brunswick. They also arrested an individual in Moncton after a surveillance operation and seized 5,800 pounds. In that case, more than 4,000 live lobsters were returned to the ocean. DFO says those investigations are ongoing. Elsewhere in the region, New Brunswick has finalized an $11.85 million provincial funding agreement for the 2029 Canada Summer Games. The money includes $8.85 million for operations and $3 million for capital projects ahead of those games, which are being co-hosted by Moncton and St. John. The funding covers planning, staffing, security, transportation, medical services, venues, and volunteer support, along with facility upgrades. The government says the 2029 Canada Games are expected to bring over 4,600 athletes and coaches to that province while generating about $200 million in economic activity. New numbers from Stats Canada are showing the country's fertility rate in 2025 remained at an all-time low recorded the previous year, while women who do have kids are doing so at a later age. StatsCan says the rate of 1.26 children per woman was virtually unchanged from 2024. Fertility rates have been falling around the world since 2009, with Canada ranking in the bottom seven among 20 high-income countries. The average age of mothers giving birth has also increased now to a new high of 31.9 years. In 1976, the average age was 26.7. The number of babies born in Canada did increase 1.6% in 2025 compared to 2024, but Kate Choi, a sociology professor at Western University, says that's because there were more women in the reproductive age group. South of the border, some members of the press banned from the White House have now reportedly been allowed back in after a judge temporarily overturned Donald Trump's ban. Last night, a federal judge ordered the administration to restore access to the White House for CNN, MS Now, and Politico. The U.S. president had banned the outlets, citing their unfavorable coverage and citing national security threats as well. Other media outlets announced they'd stop coverage of the White House in solidarity with the banned press members. Reports today do say some of the reporters were still denied access this morning despite that ruling. As of noon, CNN said its reporters have now been allowed back in to the White House. In sports, the Blue Jays have the day off after being eliminated from playoff contention with two losses to Baltimore yesterday. The Red Sox play Cleveland while the Yankees take on Tampa Bay. In the NHL, the Ramblers are in West Kent, the Western Capitals in Pictou County, and the Rapids visit Miramichi. The Thursday night game in the NFL has the Falcons in Green Bay. Now you're up to date. I'm Mark Hodgins.
2: Spud FM weather for Summerside. Clear skies tonight, low 6. Sunny on Friday, increasing cloudiness in the afternoon, highs 19. On Saturday, cloudy, chance of a shower, high 16. On Sunday, cloudy, high 16. And on Monday, cloudy, highs 16 degrees.
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0: Shawn Mendes, Camila Cabello, and Senorita. Good evening. If you're on your way home from work, I hope you have a safe commute. If you're already at home, welcome to Thursday evening. One more get up stands in between you and the weekend. If you're still at the office or at work, hang in there. Hopefully you don't have too much longer to go. Take a little look back what happened on this day in history coming up. And a third of men admit that they do this. What is it? It's that they cry during movies. And there is absolutely nothing wrong with that. I adore it. My fella, he cries. Now, I don't know if he cries more than me, but I love it.
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2: On the path to a brighter future for Ebiguet, for our home, we must reflect on the truth of the past. That's why on September 30th, National Day for Truth and Reconciliation, we invite all Islanders to come together to observe 1 minute of silence at 12 noon to honor the survivors of residential schools, their families, and communities. 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

0: Shaboozy and Cowgirl, 102 Spud FM. Let's take a little look back what happened on this day in history, shall we? It was on this day in 1936 that Jim Henson was born. It was on this day in 1948 that the Honda Motor Company was founded in Japan. On this day in 1968, 60 Minutes premiered, still going. On this day in 1991, Nirvana's Nevermind CD was released. And it was on this day in 2007 that The Big Bang Theory premiered on CBS.
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4: Spud FM weather for Summerside. Clear skies tonight, low 6. Sunny on Friday, increasing cloudiness in the afternoon, highs 19. On Saturday, cloudy, chance of a shower, high 16. On Sunday, cloudy, high 16. And on Monday, cloudy, highs 16 degrees.
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1: Spot FM weather for Summerside. Clear skies tonight, low 6. Sunny on Friday. Increasing cloudiness in the afternoon, highs 19. On Saturday, cloudy, chance of a shower, high 16. On Sunday, cloudy, high 16. And on Monday, cloudy, highs 16 degrees.
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